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1: 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Sprawled on warm grass, so drunk, I laugh. 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